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He don't love you, that ring ain't big enough. 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My account getting bigger, it's growing up. 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
0: hand on the bar.

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Help me waste a day and find a place that we can face to face. Let me show you around my hood. 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When it comes to rules, I break.